Here now, how to create beats by cutting old-fashioned records.

together, mistaken for a vision, something of my own creation. I wake up alone, with only daylight between us. Last night the world was beneath us, tonight comes too long.

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I touched your soft skin and you jumped in with your eyes closed and a smile upon your face. Você vem e cai. 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

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I mean the ones, I mean like she's the one. 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

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But in your prison state, you may as well not be here at all. You wear a thin disguise, it's from yourself you hide.